0: spat of high-value scams targeting Sydney's Chinese community has prompted warnings to avoid transferring money to unknown callers. Recent reports involve victims being intimidated into deleting social media profiles and sending large sums of cash or cryptocurrency to avoid phantom legal trouble. The cybercrime squad says these threats of arrest are completely fake and anyone contacted should hang up immediately and notify police.
1: Now a 6IX finance update.
0: One Australian dollar is buying 71.48 US cents and 12,559 Indonesian rupiah.
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0: Kane Bevan is a player to watch in today's State League clash between WA and South Australia at Leederville Oval. The West Perth captain is playing his first state game and hoping to attract the eye of AFL recruiters. WA captain Christian Amaduri says he's excited to watch him go to work.
3: He's a really mature guy for only 21 years of age, and he plays that way as well. Big body. He's been great, and it's been really good to get to know him, and really excited to see what he can produce.
0: First ball up at 10 past 3. Meanwhile, Fremantle has finalised its team for tomorrow. They've brought in Oscar McDonald, Chris Sherry and Nathan O'Driscoll for Alex Pearce, Hayden Young and Corey Wagner. That's the latest 6IX News Update. I'm James Wybrow from the Capital Radio Newsroom.
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4: 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Serious crash in Walshpool has Walshpool Road East closed both ways there between Royal Highway and Hull Road. Emergency crew on site. Traffic's on approach. Avoid the area. Checking the freeways now. Looking good. Smooth going. Quinana Mitchell and Graham Farmer. Northbridge Tunnel flowing well eastbound and westbound. 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This is Peter with latest time saver traffic.
2: 6IX 4-day forecast.
1: Whatever the weather, Soil Solver has your soil sorted.
0: Partly cloudy for Perth today, no rain and a top of 20 degrees. Mostly sunny tomorrow, a maximum of 21 degrees. Cloud clearing with light winds to start the week on Monday, hitting a top of 22. Then a bright and sunny day on Tuesday, reaching a maximum temperature of 25 degrees.
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6: 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The first of a weekend double, if you can stand 2 days of nonsense, intermingled with, thankfully, a stack of the greatest hits of the 60s, 70s and 80s. Now, this morning, I'll be chatting to Sergeant Alice Cochran from Crime Stoppers, who do a terrific job keeping us safe. Alice will be looking for your help this morning. The president of the AMAWA, Dr. Kyle Hoth, will join us and run his professional eye over the government's budget. Does it go far enough in helping us get the health care that we really need? We'll get Kyle's version of that. I've got a stack of goodies to give away this morning as well. You'll be pleased to hear my good friends at Sandalford Winery have once again stumped up with lunch or dinner for two at the award-winning Sandalford restaurant. Listen for your cue to call. That's worth $150, by the way, to get into the draw. We'll do that just before we leave you at 12 o'clock today. I've got some doubles to see a new flick opening on the 28th of May. H is for Hawk. That stars award-winning actors Claire Foy and Brendan Gleeson. Good flick, this. Take your Kleenex with you. Plus, ABBA Caravans have a $100 voucher to make sure that your caravan or RV is in good shape before you set off on your next adventure. Listen up for that one as well. Now, we've got to, on this day, what's on in Perth as well. So plenty to get through. And to make sure that I do that, Troy is pushing all the buttons for me on the control panel. And mine as well, as usual. How are you, Matt?
7: Good morning, mate.
6: How was your week?
7: Steady. Yeah, had a steady week.
6: Steady week. Oh, yeah, okay. Steady week. Did the budget help in some way?

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0: No, I don't. Well, no, unfortunately, not a lot. Anyway, we'll have a chat to the good doctor this morning and see what he thinks about it as far as healthcare is concerned, which is extremely important. All right, let's get into it. After the government's budget release left a bit to be desired, as Troy was just saying, obviously they reckon money's too tight to mention, so they didn't. Good to have you with us. Saturday mornings with Burjo on Forever Classic 6 I. Yeah.

0: Saturday mornings with Virgil and Forever Classic 6IX. Very nice to be sharing this morning with you. Crowded house and something so strong. Speaking of being strong, I read every 21 minutes of every day, someone in the world in an aerobics class pulls a hamstring. And you thought there was nothing to smile about today.
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2: 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Oh. 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
5: 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Serious crash in Walshpool has Walshpool Road East closed both ways there between Roe Highway and Hell Road. Emergency crew on site, slow on approach, avoid the area. In Rivervale, Orang Road on the brakes eastbound at Francisco Street. And the freeways are looking good, smooth going, Cronulla Mitchell and Graham Farmer. Hospital can be scary and lonely for sick kids. 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Donate at starlight.org.au because happiness matters. 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
6: 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I'll take calls 5, 6, 7 and 8. Good luck.

0: Yeah, the emotions and the best of my love. Good to have you with us. Forever Classic, 6 AX with Burjo. 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
6: Heading for a top of 20 degrees in Perth today, partly cloudy. From the Capital Radio 6IX newsroom, I'm James Wybrow. The long ordeal for six travellers from the hantavirus-stricken MV Hondius is nearing an end as they settle into the Bullsbrook quarantine hub north of Perth. 11 people tested positive and three died during the voyage, prompting an international effort to fly the remaining passengers home from the Netherlands. While other nations are allowing repatriated citizens to return home after just a few days, Australia has opted for a mandatory 21-day isolation period. In other news, a Brazilian national has been jailed over the death of award-winning Perth author Brenda Walker. Jamie Smith reports.
7: Lucas Martins da Silva was driving more than 40 kilometres an hour over the speed limit when he struck the 67-year-old who was crossing Kings Park Road in December of 2024. Martins da Silva pleaded guilty to aggravated dangerous driving causing death. In sentencing, Judge Wendy Gillen said she needed to send a message to the community, jailing the 31-year-old for 4 years, backdated to March.
6: Australians are flocking to the National Unclaimed Money Database in record numbers as cost of living pressures continue to bite. New figures from ASIC show search inquiries on the MoneySmart website jumped 74% in March compared to the same time last year, and a spat of high-value scams targeting Sydney's Chinese community has prompted warnings to avoid transferring money to unknown callers. Recent reports involve victims being intimidated into deleting social media profiles and sending large sums of cash or cryptocurrency to avoid phantom legal trouble. The cybercrime squad says these threats of arrest are completely fake and anyone contacted should hang up immediately and notify police.
8: Now a 6IX finance update.
6: One Australian dollar is buying 71.48 US cents and 12,559 Indonesian rupiah.
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6: Kane Bevan is a player to watch in today's State League clash between WA and South Australia at Leederville Oval. The West Perth captain is playing his first state game and hoping to attract the eye of AFL recruiters. WA captain Christian Amaduri says he's excited to watch him go to work.
9: He's a really mature guy for only 21 years of age, and he plays that way as well. Big body. He's been great, and it's been really good to get to know him, and really excited to see what he can produce.
6: First ball up at 10 past three. Meanwhile, Fremantle has finalised its team for tomorrow. They've brought in Oscar McDonald, Chris Sherry and Nathan O'Driscoll for Alex Pearce, Hayden Young and Corey Wagner. That's the latest 6IX News Update. I'm James Wybrow from the Capital Radio Newsroom.
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10: 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Serious crash in Walshpool has Walshpool Road East closed both ways there between Roe Highway and Hull Road. Emergency crew on site, traffic's on approach. Delays at the moment, Roe Highway northbound at Clayton Street to Great Eastern Highway, and in Rivervale, Orang Road on the brakes eastbound at Francisco Street. 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This is Peter with latest time saver traffic.
4: 6IX 4-day forecast.
8: Whatever the weather, Soil Solver has your soil sorted.
6: Partly cloudy for Perth today, no rain and a top of 20 degrees. Mostly sunny tomorrow, a maximum of 21 degrees. Cloud clearing with light winds to start the week on Monday, hitting a top of 22. Then a bright and sunny day on Tuesday, reaching a maximum temperature of 25 degrees.
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0: Classic 6AX. Yeah, stick around. You could be a winner with Burjo this morning. Got some movie passes to give away. And a $100 voucher from ABBA Caravans as well to spruce up that caravan of yours before you set off on your next adventure. What's

0: Yeah, it's just one of the many hits he had over the years. Eric Clapton and the story of Layla. Burjo on Forever Classic 6IX on this Saturday morning through until 12 today. We don't have a Layla, but we do have an Alice. And we'll talk to her next. Sergeant Alice Cochran from Crime Stoppers, of course. Well, I was just thinking, you know, apparently there are two kinds of people in the world. There's good people and bad people. The good people, they say, sleep better. But the bad people seem to have more fun while they're awake.
1: Crime Stoppers with Sergeant Alice Cochran.
0: Good morning, Alice.
2: Good morning. How are you?
0: One of the good people.
2: Oh, I don't know. I do have a good time when I'm awake.
0: Okay. Stand by for the news. All right, Crime Stoppers, of course, doing fantastic work in our community, headed up by the lovely Alice. If you can help in any way, the number to call for Crime Stoppers, folks, 1-800-333-000, or you can go to crimestopperswa.com.au. And a lot of people have been doing that, Alice. I'm delighted to say we have some results.
2: Yeah, you know that we see outstanding whereabouts sought are people that need to be found urgently. Well, we charged four of them from people looking at their images and, you know, letting us know where they are. And one charged with robbery, one charged with stealing a motor vehicle, and two charged for two separate arsons. So that's not a bad haul. What is that, eight charges?
0: Yes.
2: So fantastic.
0: Yeah, I hope that we had a bit of input with those, but would certainly like some help with the two we're about to talk about. Perth police are looking for some help as they investigate a stealing incident. Now, very good image of this particular person on the nets. You should go and have a look. Maybe you could recognise him. Quite well-dressed and well-presented, I would think, for someone that's pinching stuff.
2: Yeah, this was on Friday the 1st of May. It was at 2:45 p.m. the male has entered a retail store in Murray Street, selected several items and left without attempting to pay. Now, from the look of the images, yeah, you're dead right, and I would imagine they'd be high-end items that were taken, given the, you know, the look of the photos of carpeting and all the rest of it. Now, yeah, very well dressed, so you would have to know who he is or where you might be able to locate him, where he works. So that would all help.
0: Yeah, absolutely. So, folks, go to the website, crimestopperswa.com.au. If you can help, 1-800-333-000 is the number to call. We hope some people might pick up the phone about this next one, too. This is in Bayswater. Mirrabooka detectives are looking for some help, Alice.
2: Yeah, look, these type of incidents are very serious. It's happened in Bayswater on the 27th of March. Mm-hmm. It was 4:20 p.m. An unknown male has approached a juvenile female who was walking on Grafton Road. Mm. He's engaged in inappropriate behaviour, prompting the girl to leave the area quickly. He was described as being between 30 and 35 years of age, of medium build, and balding. He was wearing a yellow, blue and white clothing. Now, there's an image of a Mazda CX-60A, and it was seen in the area at the time of the incident. Thank you very much for people with CCTV
0: footage.
2: So any information about this or, you know, that matches the description of a creepy person with a Mazda CX or, you know, any ideas, you can remain anonymous. So just call Crime Stoppers or report online.
0: Yes, delighted to hear you say that the young girl had the presence to vacate the area as quickly as possible.
2: Yeah,
0: so that's good.
2: Place, which is often happens with you know, juveniles or females in general.
0: Yeah.
2: When they're confronted with some of the things that happen, it's instinctive to just freeze.
0: Yes, that's correct. All right, well, let's hope we can get a good outcome with this one. As you said, a very clear image of this particular vehicle and somebody which should be able to recognise that one, and also about the gentleman we mentioned earlier. If you can help, folks, we would really appreciate it. Crimestopperswa.com.au is the website to go to look at these two events and others as well, which Crime Stoppers would like some help with. And you can pick up the phone and dial 1-800-333-000, and the good sergeant and her team would be very, very thankful for that. Good on you, Alice.
2: Thank you. No, thank you very much. And will we talk again tomorrow?
0: I think we might, eh? What do you reckon?
2: Oh, that would be lovely.
0: All right, I'm looking forward to it. Sergeant Alice Cochran with Burjo on Forever Classic 6IX.
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3: 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Lionel Richie in Vegas. Hugh Jackman in New York. Simply Red in Paris. Billy Joel and Sting in Las Vegas. The Rolling Stones in LA. Madonna in Palm Springs. Rod Stewart in Vegas. The Eagles in Vegas. Elton John in LA. John Mellencamp in New York. And at 7:15 Wednesday morning, we reveal... Yeah! 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
0: Yeah, don't miss the Becky Show. Nat and Westo will be revealing who you could be going to see. It's going to be a very exciting morning, Wednesday. Hey, listen, this is something else you should be thinking about. 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
10: Drive like it's National Road Safety Week every week. Buckle up, keep your eyes on the road and get home safe to your loved ones. A reminder from RAC. Watch out for traffic lights flagged out in Oakford, intersection of Thomas Road and Tonkin Highway. Serious crash in Walshpool. Walshpool Road East closed eastbound between Rohowa and Hale Road. Westbound lanes have just reopened. Traffic slow on approach. Delays at the moment. Rohowa northbound Clayton Street to Great Eastern Highway. Invest smarter with CommSec. 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This is Peter with latest time saver traffic.
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0: It's the Saturday morning and nonsense with Virgo on Forever Classic 6AX. The Cars there and Shake It Up. Yes, well, everyone was shaken up a bit when the budget was released this week. I was reading, apparently, obesity costs Aussie taxpayers $8 billion a year. That's just in alterations.
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11: A max of 20 in Perth today, partly cloudy. From the Capital Radio 6IX newsroom, I'm James Wybrow. Five Australians and a New Zealander have begun a three-week quarantine in Perth following a deadly hantavirus outbreak aboard a South Atlantic cruise ship. All of the passengers are symptom-free and are now isolating in the Bullsbrook facility, which was originally designed for COVID quarantine. But despite the positive first signs, infectious disease expert Professor Peter Colignian says it doesn't mean they're fully in the clear.
12: The incubation period for this virus can be up to 6 weeks. So even if you're asymptomatic, it doesn't mean you may not come down with it a month later, for instance. So that's the reason that they're having this quarantine. If you are likely to get it, you'll at least be positive on the PCR testing.
11: In other news, an opinion poll suggests Australians of all ages are unsure whether property tax changes will solve the housing crisis. Federal politics reporter Nelson Scott explains.
13: The Albanese government used Tuesday's budget to axe the capital gains tax discount and limit negative gearing incentives. Labor claims the changes will reduce property prices and make it easier to buy a first home. But polling from independent community group Amplify shows young people are divided about whether the changes will produce a positive outcome. Most young Australians are either pessimistic or undecided about the reforms, with only 31% confident they will benefit their generation. Those surveyed across all age groups were also split about whether Gen Z or millennials will be better off under the property tax changes.
11: And an iconic bookstore in Perth CBD is set to close its doors after 37 years. Brad McIntosh reports.
14: It's the end of the chapter for Boffin's Books, announcing they'll be closing the book after nearly four decades of operations. The much-loved retailer has sat on William Street and has been the go-to store for specialised manuals, local history books and a plethora of novels. The closure is being attributed to the cost of living crisis and a reduction of pedestrian activity within the CBD. Brad McIntosh, Capital Radio News.
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11: One Australian dollar is buying 71.48 US cents and 12,586 Indonesian rupiah.

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2: 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Investing carries risk. Watch out for traffic lights blacked out in Oakford, intersection of Thomas Road and Tonkin Highway. Serious crash in Walshpool. Walshpool Road East closed eastbound between Roe Highway and Hull Road. Westbound lanes have reopened. Traffic sign approach delays Roe Highway northbound Clayton Street to Great Eastern Highway. 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
1: 6AX 4-day forecast.
3: Whatever the weather, Soil Solver has your soil sorted.
4: Partly cloudy for Perth today, no rain and a top of 20 degrees. Mostly sunny tomorrow, a maximum of 21 degrees. Cloud clearing with light winds to start the week on Monday, hitting a top of 22. Then a bright and sunny day on Tuesday, reaching a maximum temperature of 25 degrees.
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5: Yes, where there are plenty of ways to be a winner, we've got some fantastic opportunities to get into the draw for that Sandleford restaurant luncheon worth $150. 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Listen for your cue to call. I've also got some doubles to see the new flick opening on the 28th of May. H is for Hawk, which stars award-winning actors Claire Foy and Brendan Gleeson. You'll need your Kleenex when you go to see that one. Plus, Abba Caravans, on a happier note, have given me a $100 voucher to give away to make sure that your caravan or RV is in good shape before you set off on your next adventure. Hope you can stick around. Very shortly, I'll be talking to Dr. Kyle Hoth. He's the president of AMAWA about, well, was there anything in the budget to help people who are looking for hospital care? Maybe not.

0: Yes, if you're looking for all the big hits from the 60s, 70s and 80s, you've come to the right place. Forever Classic 6IX. Mojo with you through until 12 today. ABBA and Dancing Queen. Featured in the Mamma Mia movies. Someone that starred in those movies, by the way, Pierce Brosnan, is celebrating a birthday today. We'll talk more about that very shortly. Someone else in the news, of course, at the moment is Pauline Hanson. She said she's the comeback kid. In high school, I was the come back and bring your parents with you kid.
1: The big moments in history, the great moments in music, and famous folks blowing out candles. It's Burjo's On This Day.
0: Yes, the 16th day of May, if it is your birthday, have a fantastic day. And, of course, many more. And Danny Trejo is celebrating his 82nd birthday today. Well known for playing character roles. One in particular that stood up, Machete, in the Spy Kids movies. He's appeared in numerous Hollywood films, often as a villain or anti-hero. Danny Trejo is 82 today. Also celebrating a birthday today, Deborah Winger. Lovely lady, 71. She was nominated for 3 Academy Awards for her roles in An Officer and a Gentleman, Terms of Endearment and Shadowlands. She's been in Another, Urban Cowboy, Legal Eagles, A Dangerous Woman and Rachel Getting Married. Deborah Winger, fine actor, 71 years young today. Also celebrating a birthday today, as I mentioned, Pierce Brosnan, born in Ireland on this day in 1953, 73 today. Of course, well known for a number of roles as James Bond, of course. In 1995, he played the part in GoldenEye, followed up with Die Another Day, Tomorrow Never Dies and The World Is Not Enough. He was originally chosen to play Bond in 1986, but his contract with the television series Remington Steel prevented him from doing that. Anyway, he certainly made up for it. He's got a couple of new movies on the go at the moment, still going strong, Pierce Brosnan. Also today, we have to say happy birthday to Danielle Spencer. She's 57. Singer and ex-wife of Russell Crowe, but Daniel, lovely lady Daniel, and she's still pumping out the tunes too. She's about to create a 24-hour radio channel that will prioritise music by female artists over the age of 35. Go Danielle. Also today, not a Danielle, but a Daniel Kerr is celebrating his 43rd birthday. In the news for all the wrong reasons at the moment. Daniel is 43 years young today. Sister of Australia's Matilda captain, of course, Sam Kerr. Also today, celebrating a birthday is Janet Jackson. She's 60, can you believe it? The youngest of the famous Jackson family, which comprised 9 children. She had a few hits in a time. Janet Jackson, 60 today. And also Richard Page is 73 today. Lead vocalist and bass guitarist with the US band Mr. Mister. You would remember Broken Wings and Keery, of course, I'm sure. Both went to number one in the US and became big hits here in Australia as well. But I turn my attention on this day to the Beach Boys. They released the album Pet Sounds. It was on this day in 1966. Contained a couple of hits, Wouldn't It Be Nice? And this one. I always say it could have been about me, this. The Sloop.
2: The Sloop, John B.
0: That's it.

0: Yeah, released on this day all those years ago, back in 1966, The Sloop, John B. The Beach Boys with Burjo and Forever Classic 6X sort of works, as my wife would tell you, she's watching me eat, not Sloop, John B., more like The Slop, John B. Someone who knows what they're doing is the president of AMAWA, and I'm delighted to have him on the line this morning, Dr. Kyle Hoth. Good morning, Kyle.
1: Morning, BJ.
0: Good to have you with us today. The budget's released this week. What did you make of it?
1: Oh, look, pretty disappointing, honestly. I think probably about as bad as it could be. There's a couple of little wins, but a couple of major issues. I think the biggest one, from our perspective, being the drop of the rebate for people over the age of 65, which I think will see a huge increase in people dropping their private health insurance, which is not going to be a good thing for our already under strained public sector.
0: Yeah, absolutely. I mean, the private health rebate, they've given that the flick, which will force, as you mentioned, many people onto the public health system, which is already struggling, Kyle.
1: Yeah, and we're talking about a huge part of our population, right? Like, it seems very counterintuitive to me that the government would take a step like this. It's not really underpinned with the logic of how we continue to care for Australians as they age. I'm just a little disappointed in it, and I'm really not convinced that our public sector is anywhere near built for that increase in demand, given we all know how understrained it is already.
0: Yeah, absolutely. I mean, they didn't flag this, did they? This is sort of out of the blue a bit.
1: Yeah, it felt a little bit out of the blue. I mean, we were expecting some reform, but obviously hopeful that would be around how we can help Australians access healthcare, not make it more difficult.
0: Now, the other thing, of course, which we've spoken about before, is, and it hasn't got any better, ambulance ramping. It's a huge problem here, particularly in Western Australia.
1: Yeah, and we're that's going to only get worse as we come into winter, right? Like, we're already seeing that. We had April was a little bit worse than it was this time last year, and so as we kind of head into the flu and colds season. It is people who are more at risk. It does include people who are a bit older, and so it's just going to increase the number of people rocking up to ED, which will only extend ramping times, which will only make things that much worse. So yeah, look, it was really, really disappointing from the feds to have sort of poor consideration of that in the budget.
0: I mean, it beggars belief too. Recently, we've been reading reports of ambulance workers, drivers, and what have you, and assistants being assaulted on the job. I mean, what are people thinking about, Kyle? I just don't get it.
1: Oh, not me neither. And it's the mind boggles. I mean, we've got to also remember this is. I mean, one, they should never have to experience that anyway. But even the verbal abuse, right? Like, this is people's jobs. This is their workplace, and they've chosen this profession to help people, to care for people, help them recover, look after them, for our ambulance drivers, for our frontline nurses, for our frontline doctors to have to put up with any kind of abuse or violence is totally unacceptable. Unacceptable.
0: Absolutely. I mean, it just, as I said, beggars belief that this is going on in this day and age. Just ridiculous. Now, you mentioned the waiting time in emergency wards is always a problem, and I mean, just using St. John of God at the moment, I mean, because my wife was there for 5 or 6 months a year or so ago, and I was astounded that they were closing wards down. I mean, they had people lining up to get in, and they were shutting, and they blamed the lack of staff. Is this still a real problem?
1: Yeah, it is, and it does fluctuate a little bit, but staffing, particularly staffing wards with enough nurses, has been a major problem over recent years, and we see that when the public sector is doing a good job of retaining staff, the private sector will hurt, and vice versa, and so there can be a little bit of competition for those staff. The other thing that often causes those wards in the private sector to close down is also the ability to just even be able to perform the work. So it's having the doctor and the nurse and the insurer all lined up, and if that doesn't happen, then the work disappears. And we all know that just lands in the public sector then. But yeah, so it's a major problem because there are some resources out there to be used. I can guarantee you we're making the most of a lot of that space nowadays, Virgo, but we do still see wards close down from time to time because of staffing, and that's really, it's a bit of a shame. It feels like such a waste.
0: Yeah. Speaking of St John of God, St John of God in Midland, the public hospital there, their expansion. Now, the government has given them some money, but it's $40 million short of the $200 promised by the federal government in the 2025 election. I mean, doctors like your good self would be tearing their hair out of this news, wouldn't they?
1: Oh, absolutely. Yeah, especially because these things are huge projects that require a lot of planning to get to the stage that they're at. So when you fall short on funding, you introduce delays and we kind of get left in limbo of figuring out what next. So that sort of stuff is incredibly frustrating. We're grateful for the investment into these public-private partnerships, but yeah, not at the expense of being able to complete them. That's frustrating.
0: Yes, well, it leaves Midland residents without new facilities until 2030, I have to add. I mean, so, gee whiz, hey, they're helping, but it still leaves a lot to be desired, doesn't it?
1: Oh, we need them yesterday, not in 2030. So anything we can do to bring that forward is gonna have a major positive impact. You and I both know that 2030 probably means later than that as well.
0: Yeah, absolutely. There's a couple of other things I'd like to bring up, mate. Could I just have you stand by for a moment or so? We'll play some bills and a bit of music, and I'll come back to you. I'd like to talk to you about particularly kids' health, which is in the news at the moment.
1: Yeah, absolutely, Burjo. My pleasure.
0: Okay, Dr. Kyle Hoth, the president of AMAWA with Burjo on Forever Classic. 6AX will be back shortly.
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0: Well, there's a man sitting up here in Victoria Park. He'll be smiling this morning. He always is, and always happy to come out and say hi to people who are browsing some of the fine product he has on the lot here in Victoria Park. I'm talking, of course, about John Hughes, Perth legend, sponsor of this program too, I might add, where you can choose John Hughes, new Volkswagen, Kia, Hyundai, Ford, Mitsubishi, MG, LDV, Chery, and JQ as well. 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Yes, John Hughes, he's the man to talk to. 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
11: A max of 20 in Perth today, partly cloudy. From the Capital Radio 6IX newsroom, I'm James Wybrow. Five Australians and a New Zealander have begun a three-week quarantine in Perth following a deadly hantavirus outbreak aboard a South Atlantic cruise ship. All of the passengers are symptom-free and are now isolating in the Bullsbrook facility, which was originally designed for COVID quarantine. But despite the positive first signs, infectious disease expert Professor Peter Collignian says it doesn't mean they're fully in the clear.
12: The incubation period for this virus can be up to 6 weeks. So even if you're asymptomatic, it doesn't mean you may not come down with it a month later, for instance. So that's the reason that they're having this quarantine. If you are likely to get it, you'll at least be positive on the PCR testing.
11: In other news, an opinion poll suggests Australians of all ages are unsure whether property tax changes will solve the housing crisis. Federal politics reporter Nelson Scott explains.
13: The Albanese government used Tuesday's budget to axe the capital gains tax discount and limit negative gearing incentives. Labor claims the changes will reduce property prices and make it easier to buy a first home. But polling from independent community group Amplify shows young people are divided about whether the changes will produce a positive outcome. Most young Australians are either pessimistic or undecided about the reforms, with only 31% confident they will benefit their generation. Those surveyed across all age groups were also split about whether Gen Z or millennials will be better off under the property tax changes.
11: And an iconic bookstore in Perth CBD is set to close its doors after 37 years. Brad McIntosh reports.
14: It's the end of the chapter for Boffin's Books, announcing they'll be closing the book after nearly four decades of operations. The much-loved retailer has sat on William Street and has been the go-to store for specialised manuals, local history books and a plethora of novels. The closure is being attributed to the cost of living crisis and a reduction of pedestrian activity within the CBD. Brad McIntosh, Capital Radio News.
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11: One Australian dollar is buying 71.48 US cents and 12,586 Indonesian rupiah.
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11: GWS coach Adam Kingsley is wary of what the Eagles are capable of as they prepare for tomorrow's match in Perth. The Giants have a good record over Walich Marawa in recent times, winning their last three meetings by an average of 68 points. Kingsley says they'll still need to bring their best.
8: At their best, they're a dangerous opposition that we need to respect, and we're expecting their best. We need to prepare for that, as we have. They've got a lot of really talented, you know, top pick young players.
11: That's the latest 6IX News update. I'm James Wybrow from the Capital Radio Newsroom.
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16: 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Watch out for traffic lights flagged out in Oakford, intersection of Thomas Road and Tonkin Highway. Serious crash in Walshpool. Walshpool Road East closed eastbound between Roe Highway and Hale Road. Emergency crew on site, solid approach. And in Caversham, West Swan Road on the break southbound at Swan Street. Cooler Club deals are on at Anaconda. Grab 37 degrees south thermals for an everyday club price of just $10 each. Play more, pay less at Anaconda. This is Peter with latest time saver traffic.
0: 6IX 4-day forecast.
15: Whatever the weather, Soil Solver has your soil sorted.
11: Partly cloudy for Perth today, no rain and a top of 20 degrees. Mostly sunny tomorrow, a maximum of 21 degrees. Cloud clearing with light winds to start the week on Monday, hitting a top of 22. Then a bright and sunny day on Tuesday, reaching a maximum temperature of 25 degrees.
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17: 6IX. Yeah, Berger, we're through until 12 today. I'm about to resume my talk with the president of AMAWA, Dr. Kyle Hoth, particularly about the flu season which is upon us and what you should be doing to protect yourself. Kyle will be here to tell you what you need.

0: Saturday mornings with Virgil and Forever Classic 6IX. Very nice to have you with us. Very nice to have NXS joining us and what you need. As I said, we're talking to the president of AMAWA, Dr. Kyle Hoth, this morning. What you need is make sure your defence system is in place for the oncoming winter season. Kyle, there's a few versions of flu going around at the moment, so I guess people should be aware of what they should or shouldn't do as far as inoculations are concerned.
1: Yeah, that's right. But as we come into winter, it becomes really important that people are making sure they're vaccinated against influenza in particular.
0: Mm-hmm.
1: But, you know, we're still offering the COVID vaccine as well this year. And for those that have kept up with the more recent news, we've got the RSV vaccine now free for infants and everyone over the age of 65.
0: Right, yeah, I was going to bring that up, actually. So this new RSV immunisation program is in full swing now, particularly for, as you say, for babies, which is very important, and also for older folk as well. So both ends of the spectrum are covered here.
1: Yeah, that's right. And when it comes to a lot of these viruses, these sort of flu-like viruses, we know that it is the very old and the very young that are at the highest risk. And so anything we can do to help keep those people safe, to help protect them,
0: yeah,
1: is important. So yeah, absolutely. Making that accessible, right? So making that not a cost barrier, but really just to make sure you get yourself organised to get out there and get vaccinated.
0: Yeah, it's very, very important, as you say. Yeah, and not for just for babies and older people as well. It's for everybody in between. Make sure, of course, there's a few versions of this. I mean, we went through the COVID era, but there's a few versions of sort of flu going around, I understand, at the moment.
1: Yeah, there are, and that's pretty typical. So most years we'll see that there are a number of strains circulating. Number of strains of influenza A, and sometimes a number of strains of influenza B as well. They'll all be covered in the one influenza vaccine. So it's not a matter of needing multiple flu jabs.
0: Right.
1: You just need to make sure we go out there and get the flu jab. It'll cover all the strains that we're expecting or currently seeing circulating in Australia.
0: Make sure, folks, you get that jab and protect yourself against the coming winter months and the flu season. You mentioned the Perth season, I guess, when the Aussies and there's a New Zealander involved as well, when they boarded that ship in Argentina, they didn't expect to end up in Bullsbrook, I would suspect, which was purpose-built for that COVID area quarantine a little while back, but now being used to look after these people who've come off that cruise.
1: That's right. So they arrived in Perth yesterday and they're in the quarantine facility at Bullsbrook, which it was purpose-built for this exact sort of situation. So it's a way of keeping them safe, getting them back into the country where we can do a good job of looking after them, but not putting the community at any risk by having a purpose-built, dedicated quarantine facility. So it hasn't been used yet, so it's a good opportunity to see it see it being used, and hopefully we don't have to use it too often. But at the very least, we've managed to get these people home.
0: Yes, they're there now, and apparently things are going according to plan, which is good news, and we wish them.
1: That's right. At the moment, nobody's tested positive. Everybody's in good health, and I think that the doctor and the staff on the plane are also now residing at the quarantine facility as well.
0: Yeah, I mean, there was a very sad outcome that cruise. I mean, a lot of people lost their lives because of that particular virus. Which, I don't know, there's still no resolve in that. Was it taken onto the ship by some people from Norway, or did it eventuate whilst they were on the... It hasn't been
1: still unclear.
0: Yeah.
1: We do know that it's when we do see hantavirus spread, it is usually rodent to human, not human to human.
0: Right.
1: Even with this outbreak, it's still such a small number of people that have been... become unwell, and you're right. Unfortunately, four people have now died from the virus, which is tragic. But we don't know a lot at the moment, and so that's why we take every precaution we possibly can. There's no need to assume any risk here. We need to make sure we take the safest approach. Which I think in the past, if I think back to how we handled COVID, we we delayed and we assumed things would be okay, and we didn't perhaps take it as seriously as we could from day one, although WA moved pretty quickly to shut the borders.
0: Yes.
1: But this time around, we're seeing the whole world take it very seriously, very quickly. And I hope that means then that there is very little to no impact globally. So it's certainly nothing like we saw with COVID.
0: No. Well, we wish those folks well at Bullsbrook, and hope that's a speedy recovery and no problems involved. Thanks very much, Kyle. I really do appreciate you talking to us this morning.
1: No worries, Burjo. Have a good weekend.
0: Dr. Kyle Hoth, he's the president of the AMAWA with Burjo on Forever Classic 6IX.
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0: Yeah, big day next Wednesday. Don't miss that. The Brekkie Show here on Forever Classic 6IX. Also a big event coming up at ABBA Caravans. It's their four-day expo. You won't want to miss out on this. 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

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And Guy Moller of Secret Harbour, Dale Chadwick of Eden Hill, Jan Pierce of Darch and Sharon Allen of Redcliffe are all in the draw. 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
8: Partly cloudy for Perth today, a top of 20 degrees. From the Capital Radio 6IX newsroom, I'm James Wybrow. A fragile ceasefire between Israel and Lebanon has been extended by 45 days following US-mediated negotiations in Washington. Toby Goff reports.
9: The State Department confirmed the deal just 48 hours before the previous truce was set to expire on Sunday. The extension follows three rounds of direct contact between Israeli and Lebanese officials, and while diplomats have praised the talks as highly productive, the situation on the ground remains volatile. Even as the agreement was reached, Israeli forces issued evacuation orders and launched strikes against Hezbollah infrastructure in the southern city of Tyre. The next phase of diplomacy will see military delegations head to the Pentagon to discuss the disarmament of Hezbollah and a former border demarcation. America says the 45-day window is a critical opportunity to move from a temporary cessation of hostilities toward a lasting peace deal.
8: Back home, plans to revitalize a statue in Two Rocks are inching ahead. Brad McIntosh reports.
10: The city of Wanneroo maintains plans to freshen up the land surrounding the iconic King Neptune statue are in motion, despite facing multiple delays. There's been uncertainty over the site, with council saying they're liaising with the RAAF Association on the final details. Works will include fixing up an access path, ramps and walls leading up to the 1980s built statue. Brad McIntosh, Capital Radio News.
8: And 2 in 5 Australian adults have consistently high blood pressure, but experts say many of them aren't aware. A new report from the Australian Institute of Health and Welfare shows around 85% of people over the age of 75 live with hypertension. The data shows more than a third, aged between 45 and 54, are affected, as well as more than half of 55 to 64-year-olds. The Institute's Heidi Dietz says it's important to get regular checks to make sure you're not at risk.
11: It's a serious condition that becomes more common as people get older and can increase the risk of a range of chronic conditions such as stroke, coronary heart disease, heart failure and chronic kidney disease, and even dementia.
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8: West Australia's best state league players will take on South Australia in the 2026 WAFLW state game this afternoon. First ball up is from 12:40, while the men's state game will get underway at 3:10. That's the latest 6IX News Update. I'm James Wybrow from the Capital Radio Newsroom.
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13: 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Earlier crash now cleared in Walshpool. Walshpool Road East has reopened their eastbound between Roe Highway and Hale Road. Traffic flowing well. Look out for those traffic lights blacked out still in Oakford, Thomas Road and Tongan Highway intersection. Caversham, West Swan Road active southbound at Swan Street and Rivervale Orang Road built up eastbound at Roberts Road. 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This is Peter with latest time saver traffic.
1: 6IX 4-day forecast.
12: Whatever the weather, Soil Solver has your soil sorted.
8: Partly cloudy for Perth today, no rain and a top of 20 degrees. Mostly sunny tomorrow. And

town. It's called H is for Hawk. Opens in a cinema near you on the 28th of May. Very shortly, I'll be giving you an opportunity to be my special guest.

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0: Yes, Eagle Rock from Daddy Cool. We play all the goodies, don't we, from the 60s, 70s and 80s. That's one of them. You've come to the right place for them. Forever Classic 6IX. Speaking of being in the right place, Ross Wilson, legendary singer with Daddy Cool, of course, is coming to Perth. We'll tell you more about that very shortly. That's good news. Some other good news. Scientists predict new technology will enable us to feed the entire population of the planet for at least another century. There you go. Good news. The bad news is there'll be so many of us crammed in, we'll all have to eat standing up.
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0: Well, we just played Bundo Rock and I mentioned someone was coming to town. That legendary Ross Wilson is that particular person. The most awarded, respected and well-known artist is coming to Perth next month. Now, you can join Ross Wilson and celebrate over 50 years of hits, including all the Daddy Cool and Mondo Rock favourites, along with the latest offering from an almost six-decade career. And it's a lovely bloke, I got to tell you, and I'm proud to be able to say he's a mate, Ross Wilson, with no less than 26 ARIA Top 40 hits to his credit as a singer, songwriter and producer. So don't miss Ross Wilson and the Peaceniks, Friday, June the 12th, at the iconic Astor Theatre and 4 o'clock Sunday, June 14, at the Mandurah Performing Arts Centre. Now, you better get your tickets. 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You can get onto Ticketek or the venues to make sure you can enjoy the talents of Ross Wilson. 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
0: Okay, listen up. I got some movie passes to give away. H is for Hawk in cinemas May 28. Stars Claire Foy and Brendan Gleeson. Good flick, this. You'll need your Kleenex with you, though. 9484 1080 is the number to call. I got a double. We'll take call number 6.

jogging a few memories, I'm sure, with the great classics we play for you in the 60s, 70s, 90s, like that one. Little red Corvette. Hey, listen, Tony Howard of Beckenham was the lucky caller. Well done, Tone. Off to see H is for Hawk.

0: Yeah, James Ray, that front of Ozzy Crawl and Aero, don't want to hear about it. I'll tell you what, Berger with you through until 12 today on Forever Classic Six Acts. Thanks to G.A. Perry, on-time plumbing and electrical, done right day and night. Another thing you might not want to hear about is apparently with all the drama going on around the world at the present, you probably missed this one. You know, it's 30 years since Larry Laprise, the man who wrote the Hokey Pokey song, died at the age of 93. Now, the traumatic part for his family was putting him in the coffin. They put his left leg in. That's when the trouble started.
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16: Partly cloudy for Perth today, a top of 20 degrees. From the Capital Radio 6IX newsroom, I'm James Wybrow. A fragile ceasefire between Israel and Lebanon has been extended by 45 days following US-mediated negotiations in Washington. Toby Goff reports.
17: The State Department confirmed the deal just 48 hours before the previous truce was set to expire on Sunday. The extension follows three rounds of direct contact between Israeli and Lebanese officials, and while diplomats have praised the talks as highly productive, the situation on the ground remains volatile. Even as the agreement was reached, Israeli forces issued evacuation orders and launched strikes against Hezbollah infrastructure in the southern city of Tyre. The next phase of diplomacy will see military delegations head to the Pentagon to discuss the disarmament of Hezbollah and a former border demarcation. America says the 45-day window is a critical opportunity to move from a temporary cessation of hostilities toward a lasting peace deal.
16: Back home, plans to revitalize a statue in Two Rocks are inching ahead. Brad McIntosh reports.
18: The city of Wanneroo maintains plans to freshen up the land surrounding the iconic King Neptune statue are in motion, despite facing multiple delays. There's been uncertainty over the site, with council saying they're liaising with the RAAF Association on the final details. Works will include fixing up an access path, ramps and walls leading up to the 1980s built statue. Brad McIntosh, Capital Radio News.
16: and 2 in 5 Australian adults have consistently high blood pressure, but experts say many of them aren't aware. A new report from the Australian Institute of Health and Welfare shows around 85% of people over the age of 75 live with hypertension. The data shows more than a third aged between 45 and 54 are affected, as well as more than half of 55 to 64-year-olds. The Institute's Heidi Dietz says it's important to get regular checks to make sure you're not at risk.
2: It's a serious condition that becomes more common as people get older and can increase the risk of a range of chronic conditions such as stroke, coronary heart disease, heart failure and chronic kidney disease, and even dementia.
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16: West Australia's best state league players will take on South Australia in the 2026 WAFLW state game this afternoon. First ball up is from 12:40, while the men's state game will get underway at 3:10. That's the latest 6IX News Update. I'm James Wybrow from the Capital Radio Newsroom.
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15: 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Heading north on the Kwinana, busy Anketil Road to Rowley Road. Northbridge Tunnel and Graham Farmer looking good. Tonkin Highway on the break southbound at Hale Road. And in North Fremantle, Tideman Road, built up both directions at Harvest Road. 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
1: 6IX 4-day forecast.
3: Whatever the weather, Soil Solver has your soil sorted.
16: Partly cloudy for Perth today, no rain and a top of 20 degrees. Mostly sunny tomorrow, a maximum of 21 degrees. Cloud clearing with light winds to start the week on Monday, hitting a top of 22. Then a bright and sunny day on Tuesday, reaching a maximum temperature of 25 degrees.
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0: Hey, time to work your fingers to the phone. 94841080. We'll take calls 6, 7, 8 and 9. You'll go into the draw for that Sandalford restaurant prize.

There's another gem from back a bit, hey, from Toto and Rosanna. This is where they get together. Forever Classic 6AX with Burjo. Carl Moretta of Midland, Debbie Minuison of Byford, Susan McClymont of Quinn's Rock, and Rod Penman of Balcatta. Well done, you're in the draw.

0: Burjo with you at Forever Classic 6AX until 12 today. Heart, there out of Canada, they came in. Magic Man. I was reading a survey reveals the one thing that women don't do enough is praise their husbands. They say marriage would be a much calmer and stronger union if they did. Interesting. So ladies, come on. Tell your man he's wonderful enough times and he'll start to believe it. About twice you do it.
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0: Hey, here's something shout about coming to Perth. Drew Anthony's Creative brings one of Broadway's classical musicals to Perth in a hilarious, all-new reimagined production. Monty Python's Spam-a-Lot. Hard to say that. Monty Python's Spam-a-Lot. Just a flesh wound. Lovingly ripped off from the classic film comedy Monty Python and the Holy Grail, retells the legend of King Arthur and his Knights of the Round Table. Oh, circumference was one of them. Sorry. Features a bevy of beautiful showgirls too, not to mention the cows, the killer rabbits and the French people. Did I mention the bevy of beautiful showgirls? Yes, I did. Bursting with unforgettable songs, absurd humour and zany characters, this musical is a rollicking celebration of all things Monty Python. The Broadway production won 3 Tony Awards, including Best Musical. With its laugh-out-loud moments and unforgettable anthem, Always Look on the Bright Side of Life, this will be a gloriously entertaining journey and will leave you in stitches from start to finish, unlike this show. Don't miss Monty Python's Spam-a-Lot for a strictly limited season. Starts May 20 at Planet Royale. 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

If you've got a favourite song from the 60s, 70s and 80s, this is where you'll hear it. Saturday Mornings with Burjo on Forever Classic 6IX. Maybe it was that one from Tina Turner and Simply the Best. Yes, well, the news wasn't the best for a lot of people out of the budget. But I did read the government's about to unveil a new plan which will help Australia's senior citizens to be paid more government money, as well as getting better health care and medicine. So that's got to be good. I do think, however, a lot of elderly people may be reluctant to join the army.

0: 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And nobody told me. Yes, I just had some awful news. 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
3: Partly cloudy and a top of 20 degrees in Perth today. From the Capital Radio 6IX newsroom, good morning, I'm James Wybrow. For the first time, Australia's national liquid fuel reserves are now higher than they were when the Middle East conflict began. Today's data shows stockpiles have rebounded to 44 days of petrol, 36 days of diesel and 35 days of jet fuel, meaning the national emergency status will remain stable at level 2. Prime Minister Anthony Albanese says it's a reflection of how public and private sectors can gel together in times of global uncertainty.
4: Government working with the private sector in an orderly way to make a difference for Australians. Together, we are in a better position than anyone was predicting.
3: Locally, a Brazilian national has been jailed over the death of award-winning Perth author Brenda Walker. Jamie Smith reports.
5: Lucas Martins da Silva was driving more than 40 kilometres an hour over the speed limit when he struck the 67-year-old who was crossing Kings Park Road in December of 2024. Martins da Silva pleaded guilty to aggravated dangerous driving causing death. In sentencing, Judge Wendy Gillen said she needed to send a message to the community, jailing the 31-year-old for 4 years, backdated to March. He'll be eligible for parole in just under 2 years.
3: And Australian teenagers are significantly increasing their physical activity and family time following the national ban on social media use for under-16s. According to new polling, over 30% of children have taken up more sport or exercise since the laws were introduced late last year. Despite the positive shift, nearly half of all parents surveyed believe tech platforms are still not doing enough to verify the age of its users.
6: Now a 6IX finance update.
3: One Australian dollar is buying 71.47 US cents and 12,567 Indonesian rupiah.
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3: Walich Marawa are preparing to face the Giants tomorrow. Key defender Reet Bazo will get his first opportunity of 2026, replacing Harry Edwards. Coach Andrew McWalter says it's a good chance to show his improvement.
7: Young key defenders, pretty hard caper for AFL footy. So we're looking at all of our young keys just to keep improving. And Rhett's improved. He's a better player now than he was last year. So that's a good sign. He's now been rewarded with an AFL opportunity.
3: Key forward Cooper Duff Tytler has been rested and will be replaced by Jack Williams. Meanwhile, North Melbourne and Adelaide kick off today's footy action at 11:15. Hawthorn are up against Melbourne at the MCG this afternoon, and Carlton face the Western Bulldogs tonight at Marvel Stadium. Wins last night for Sydney and the Gold Coast. That's the latest 6IX news update. I'm James Wybrow from the Capital Radio Newsroom.
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8: 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Aldi, good, different. Watch out for a breakdown. Mitchell Freeway northbound up to Hay Street. Right lane closed. Slow on approach. Debris on the Kwinana Freeway southbound entry from Manning Road. A tarp there in the left lane. Proceed with caution. Delays north on the Kwinana Exile Road to Raleigh Road. And in Caversham, West Swan Road. Active southbound at Swan Street. 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
2: 6IX 4-day forecast.
6: Whatever the weather, Soil Solver has your soil sorted.
3: Partly cloudy for Perth today, no rain and a top of 20 degrees. Mostly sunny tomorrow, a maximum of 21 degrees. Cloud clearing with light winds to start the week on Monday, hitting a top of 22. Then a bright and sunny day on Tuesday, reaching a maximum temperature of 25 degrees.
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That's another Saturday morning of nonsense with Burjo and Forever Classic 6IX. Good song though, George Harrison and My Sweet Lord. Well, lordy, lordy, lordy. Petra Baldessari of Innaloo, Mark Palandry of Dayton, Kim Gardner of Bedford, and Alan Jones of Darch are all in the draw. We'll be doing that very shortly. Well, Troy will, to see who's going to Sandalford Winery.

0: Hey, good to have you with us on Forever Classic 6IX. Maxi Priest there and Close to You. Yeah, so I was reading a new study. Apparently, clears the notion sugar is the cause of hyperactivity, according to the latest results. Yes, well, doesn't apply to me. I'm just naturally annoying.
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0: Well, if you're up and at 'em on this Saturday morning, how's it going so far? 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
1: 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Lionel Richie in Vegas. Hugh Jackman in New York. Simply Red in Paris. Billy Joel and Sting in Las Vegas. The Rolling Stones in LA. Madonna in Palm Springs. Rod Stewart in Vegas. The Eagles in Vegas. Elton John in LA. John Mellencamp in New York. And at 7:15 Wednesday morning, we reveal... Yeah! 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
9: Partly cloudy and a top of 20 degrees in Perth today. From the Capital Radio 6IX newsroom, good morning, I'm James Wybrow. For the first time, Australia's national liquid fuel reserves are now higher than they were when the Middle East conflict began. Today's data shows stockpiles have rebounded to 44 days of petrol, 36 days of diesel and

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0: Walich Marawa are preparing to face the Giants tomorrow. Key defender Reet Barzo will get his first opportunity of 2026, replacing Harry Edwards. Coach Andrew McWalter says it's a good chance to show his improvement.
3: Young key defenders, pretty hard caper for AFL footy. So we're looking at all of our young keys just to keep improving. And Rhett's improved. He's a better player now than he was last year. So that's a good sign. He's now been rewarded with an AFL opportunity.
0: Key forward Cooper Duff Tytler has been rested and will be replaced by Jack Williams. Meanwhile, North Melbourne and Adelaide kick off today's footy action at 11:15. Hawthorn are up against Melbourne at the MCG this afternoon, and Carlton face the Western Bulldogs tonight at Marvel Stadium. Wins last night for Sydney and the Gold Coast. That's the latest 6IX News update. I'm James Wybrow from the Capital Radio Newsroom.
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4: 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Watch out for breakdown in Hammersley, Reed Highway eastbound before Erindale Road. Left turn lane partially blocked, traffic slow in the area. A breakdown is slowing things on the Kwinana southbound before South Street. Vehicles in the left emergency lane. Breakdown also on the Mitchell Freeway northbound after Hay Street. Tong services are on site, traffic heavy on the approach. In Caversham, West Swan Road on the break southbound before Swan Street. FOS fees are great for banks, not businesses. 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This is Peter with latest Time Saver Traffic.
2: 6AX four-day forecast.
1: Whatever the weather, Soil Solver has your soil sorted.
0: Partly cloudy for Perth today, no rain and a top of 20 degrees. Mostly sunny tomorrow, a maximum of 21 degrees. Cloud clearing with light winds to start the week on Monday, hitting a top of 22. Then a bright and sunny day on Tuesday, reaching a maximum temperature of 25 degrees.
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6: Plenty of ways to be a winner this morning. Here's another one. The movie H for Hawk is coming to town. You could be my guest. 94841080 is the number to call. I'll take caller number 5. 94841080. Off to the movies. Thanks to Burjo on 6IX.

0: Hey, good to have you with us. It's been another Saturday morning with Virgo and Forever Classic 6IX coming to a close at 12 today. Fleetwood Mac and Gypsy. Before we go, Graham Edwards of Kingsley. Well done, Graham. You were the lucky fifth caller. Off to see the movie. It's called H is for Hawk. Opens on the 28th of this month at a cinema near you. Starring Claire Foy, best known for playing Queen Elizabeth II in The Crown, and Brendan Gleeson, starred in Braveheart, Gangs of New York. He was also Mad-Eye Mooney in the Harry Potter movies and lead role in the series Mr. Mercedes. Two fine award-winning actors. You will enjoy this movie. It's called H for Hawk. Take your Kleenex with you. It's too little sad. We've got some more to give away tomorrow if you missed out today.
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0: Yes, tell you what, if you like a barbecue, you're in luck today at the marina in Mindari. Smoke on the Water is on there. Get ready for a full day of mouth-watering barbecue, smoked meats, bold rubs and sauces. Yes, that's food we're talking about, bold rubs. Bourbon and whiskey tastings and live music by the water as well. There's also lots of things to get involved in. So if you want to find out more about the big day marina in Mindari, go to the marina. Mindari.com. Speaking of water and all, set sail on a visual journey through maritime history. This is a fantastic photographic exhibition celebrating ships and boats from across the globe. The exhibition traces the stories, craftsmanship and adventure of vessels across the ages, from the Pharaoh's solar barge of 2500 BCE. Oh, I think that was my 21st birthday. To the aircraft carriers and the battleships of World War II, and from elegant Dutch sailing ships to the great ocean liners. This is a great exhibition, this. It's on right now, runs until the end of August at the WA Maritime Museum in Fremantle. To find out more, visit museum.wa.gov.au. And here's something coming to town. If you're a Split Enz fan, don't miss it. They will be at RAC Arena in Perth on the 22nd of May. That's a Friday from 7 o'clock. Tim Finn, Eddie Rannan, Neil Finn and Noel Crombie will all be there, reuniting for their first tour in nearly 20 years. Tickets from Ticketek, and they are bound to put on a fantastic show. Split Enz coming to RAC Arena on Friday, May 22. If you're looking for the best movies in town, there's only one place to head to. That would be Reading Cinemas. There, your purveyors of fine movies. Get along and enjoy the fun. And don't forget, they will look after you as well with some great eats and maybe the odd bubbly or something like that, if you're into that. And why wouldn't you be? Yep. I tell you, Reading Cinemas, they're the people.

0: Yes. Out of Jamaica they came, had one hit, that was it. Eruption, they called themselves, and I Can't Stand the Rain. This is where the goodies get together on Forever Classic 6AX with Bird Joe. Speaking of things getting together, I read a survey in France revealed outside of a dog, a book is probably man's best friend, which is fair enough when you think about it. I mean, inside of a dog, it's too dark to read.
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0: Saturday mornings with Berger coming to a close on Forever Classic 6IX. Coming up to 12 o'clock. But before we do that, we've got to do the draw. And congratulations to everybody who got in. If we could turn back time, a lot of people would like to still be trying to get into this draw. But there were, 16 lucky people who made the draw. Troy has them already poised to go into the machine.
1: They're in the machine.
0: Yeah. His very mystic machine he's got here. Fingers poised, and you're about to press away, and we're going to have a winner.
1: But we most certainly are.
0: All right, go for it. Thanks, Troy.
2: Hello.
0: Hi, is that Virginia Henderson of Belmont?
2: Yes. Yes, it is. I recognise that lovely voice. How are you?
0: Curses foiled again. Hey, Virginia. yes, it's me, Burjo, calling. You know why?
2: Oh, I'm hoping it's from the draw earlier this morning.
0: Yes, well, you've got it in one. You got through early this morning. Congratulations to go into the draw for this magnificent lunch or dinner worth $150 at Sandalwood's multi-award-winning restaurant. And Virginia Henderson of Belmont, it is yours. Well done.
2: Oh, my goodness. Thank you so much. My jaw is on the floor. I can't believe that you even called.
0: It's no good
2: there. Thank you. I'm looking forward to it.
0: You'll have your jaw in working overtime at Sandalwood Wine because the food there is sensational, and you can wash it down with some of the award-winning wines as well. How about that?
2: Oh, that's magic. Yes, that would be lovely. Thank you so much. That's really nice.
0: who's going to be on your invite list?
2: It'll have to be my hubby. Otherwise, I'll be in trouble. So my hubby Peter will come with me.
0: All right, good on you. Well, I'm sure you'll be taking Pete. You and Peter will have a wonderful time, I guarantee it, at Sandalwood Winery, the award-winning restaurant. Virginia Henderson of Belmont, another winner with Burjo. Here on Forever Classic 6IX. Well done, Virginia.
2: Thank you, Burjo.

0: We're cruising out of here with the Who, My Generation. Hey, good to have had you with us on this Saturday morning. I'm Forever Classic 6IX with Bird Joe. Thank you, Troy, for pushing all the buttons. Yeah. Excellent. Another great job. Tomorrow, we'll be back again to do it all over.
1: Tomorrow.
0: Are you ready for it?
1: I'll meet you here in the morning.
0: Okay. We've got some very exciting news tomorrow about my good mates ABBA Caravans in Rockingham. Don't miss that. If you enjoyed the show today, would you please tell your friends if you're in any way offended, tell everybody.
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8: Partly cloudy and a top of 24 in Perth. From the Capital Radio 6IX newsroom, good afternoon, I'm James Wybrow. Australia's emergency fuel reserves have successfully overtaken pre-conflict levels despite ongoing maritime trade disruptions. National petrol stockpiles have climbed by 2 days over the past week, while diesel rose by 1 day and jet fuel jumped by 6. Energy Minister Chris Bowen says it's also a major milestone in the government's plea to secure a permanent 50-day buffer.
9: We have now more diesel and jet fuel than at any time since the minimum stock obligation became law in 2023. And as a total, the 6.2 billion litres we have on hand is more than at any time since 2023.
8: Overseas, the US has announced a major trade agreement that will see China purchase 200 Boeing aircraft. White House officials say the multi-billion dollar deal will significantly boost American manufacturing and support thousands of aviation jobs. President Donald Trump says China and the US have a reciprocal relationship.
10: The question was asked to me yesterday, I guess, what about the fact that China's spying in the United States? I said, well, one of those things, because we spy like hell on them too.
8: And 6 travellers from the hantavirus-stricken MV Hondius have spent their first night in the Bullsbrook quarantine facility north of Perth. 11 people tested positive and 3 died during the voyage, prompting an international effort to fly the remaining passengers home from the Netherlands. While other nations are allowing repatriated citizens to return home after just a few days, Australia has opted for a mandatory 21-day isolation period.
2: Now a 6IX finance update.
8: One Australian dollar is buying 71.47 US cents and 12,576 Indonesian rupiah.
2: 6AX Sports Update.
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8: The injury toll for Collingwood continues to mount, with young star ruckman Oscar Steeney likely ruled out for the rest of the season with an ACL. The Magpies gallant in defeat last night, going down to ladder leaders the Swans by 6 points. Coach Craig McRae taking plenty of positives out of the game.
11: Yeah, like we turned up tonight with probably the youngest team we've put on the paddock for probably since I've been involved. But we left number one ruckman out, a captain stayed at home, Paddy Lipinski, 150 game, a lot of experience we brought in youth. And so we come up here deliberately tonight to put on a show for our fans that we want to fight.
8: The Suns once again relished in the heat in Darwin with a 25-point win over the Power. Round 10 continues this afternoon. First up, North Melbourne taking on Adelaide. The big game, though, Hawthorn and Melbourne at the MCG. That's the latest 6IX News update. I'm James Wybrow from the Capital Radio Newsroom.
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12: 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Watch out for a breakdown. Kwinana Freeway southbound before South Street. Towing service on site heavy on approach. A breakdown is slowing things on the Mitchell Freeway northbound after Hay Street. Right lane closed and traffic is very heavy. Delays at the moment north on the Kwinana. Underspeed at Thomas Road merge to Rolly Road, then crawling from Leach. And Joondalup Drive active northbound at Hodges Drive. 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
2: 6AX 4-day forecast.
1: Whatever the weather, Soil Solver has your soil sorted.
8: Partly cloudy for Perth today, no rain and a top of 20 degrees. Mostly sunny tomorrow, a maximum of 21 degrees. Cloud clearing with light winds to start the week on Monday, hitting a top of 22. Then a bright and sunny day on Tuesday, reaching a maximum temperature of 25 degrees.
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It is your 30-minute music marathon. G'day, it's Christian here. Don't go anywhere. We've got Tears for Fears coming up in the next 4 minutes, as well as a Joe Cocker not far away as well. Right now, it's The Babies and John Wade, Isn't It Time, here on Forever Classic 6AX.

0: Forever Classic 6IX, it is Christian with you on your Saturday afternoon. Taking a look at the skies today, partly cloudy, top of 20 degrees, before continuing on to Sunday, mostly sunny, 21 degrees. Monday, also a bit sunny as well with 23 degrees, and then creeping up to a sunny Tuesday with top of 26, which we all love to see. That's your 6IX four-day forecast, thanks to Park Medical Group, your friendly health destination, Victoria Park, East Victoria Park, and Waterford. Don't go anywhere. We've got David Bowie coming up right after this on 6IX.
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2: What would you like to be buried with or cremated with, I suppose? 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
2: It sort of got me thinking because, you know, you don't want to be too morbid, but Dad is 90. But he's been very clear. I've got all the directions and he basically wants no service, no viewing, no ceremony.
3: What are you going to do? Just chuck him in a skip bin? I think you have to have something. Legally, you have to do something.
2: Yes,
3: mate.
2: I believe
3: you can't just leave him in the nursing home. And just lock the door.
2: You deal with it. And I said to him, well, so what do you want coffin-wise and all that sort of stuff? And he's like, well, I don't care. Put me in a cardboard box.
3: Cardboard box?
2: I'll probably head off to, like, Good Guys or something like that. Say, have you got an empty box for a reasonable-sized fridge? And away you go.
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0: 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I am there tonight, so I will see you all there, and hopefully we'll have a fantastic night. We've got plenty more music still to come, but up next we've got Electric Light Orchestra with Last Train to London here on Forever Classic 6AX.
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0: 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It is Christian here with you on your Saturday afternoon. Don't go anywhere. We've got another 30-minute music marathon coming up. 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

0: Forever Classic 6AX. That's another 30-minute music marathon done and dusted for the day. You'll catch another one next hour with us. It's going to be a good day. Partly cloudy today with top of 20 degrees. Sunday, mostly sunny, top of 21. Monday, also mostly sunny with a top of 23. Getting a bit warmer there before Tuesday. Top of 26 and sunny skies, which I'm looking forward to. So that is your 6AX four-day forecast. 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Stick around, we've got UB40 and Paul McCartney coming up right after this.
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0: Paul McCartney, Jet, here on Forever Classic 6AX. It is Christian here with you, the home of the classic breakfast here on 6AX. It's back Monday with Nat and Westo. 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We've got plenty more music still to come from Mental as Anything, but up next, OMD, If You Leave, here on 6ax.
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1: 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Hugh Jackman in New York. Simply Red in Paris. Billy Joel and Sting in Las Vegas. The Rolling Stones in LA. Madonna in Palm Springs. Rod Stewart in Vegas. The Eagles in Vegas. Elton John in LA. John Mellencamp in New York. And at 7:15 Wednesday morning, we reveal the next 6AX Superstar Experience. 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

0: Madonna, Like a Virgin, here on Forever Classic 6AX. Christian here with you. Coming up, we've got another 30-minute music marathon. That's to get you in the mood for your Saturday afternoon, as well as this. 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

Steve Miliband here on your 30-minute music marathon on Forever Classic 6AX. Don't go anywhere. We've got Michael Jackson on the way. But right now, it's wet, wet, wet. Love is all around here on Forever Classic 6AX.

0: Michael Jackson, the King of Pop, the way you make me feel here on Forever Classic 6IX. G'day, it's Christian here with you. That was another 30-minute music marathon done and dusted. You'll catch another one next hour with Macca. Hope you're enjoying your Saturday afternoon. Taking a look at the skies, partly cloudy today, top of 20 degrees, mostly sunny tomorrow, Sunday, top of 21, before getting a bit warmer on Monday, top of 23, and then getting even more warmer on Tuesday. Sunny skies, top of 26 for your week. It's going to be a good time. And that's your 6IX four-day forecast. 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Stick around. We've got the Kinks. You really got me after this here on 6IX.
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0: Kenny Loggins, Danger Zone from the famous Top Gun soundtrack. G'day, it's Christian here on Forever Classic 6AX. Hey, if you've got nowhere to go tonight, come on down to the Champion Lakes Tavern and meet me and Fred at the Jukebox Saturday night we are hosting tonight. It's going to be a good time. You're going to hear some great songs like this. You don't have to wait that long because that's coming up in the 30-minute music marathon. Up next, kicking it off with... It's all coming up next. We'll see you tonight at the Champion Lakes Tavern here on Forever Classic 6AX.
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2: Now, Macca Dixon with another 30-minute music marathon.

That's Forever Classics, 6AX, 30-minute music marathon, Saturday afternoon. It is Macca with you. Thank you, Christian. Going to be driving down now to the Champion Lakes Tavern in Camillo, where he's going to be hosting Jukebox Saturday night, tonight from 6. Looking forward to it. So we're going to answer Alana Miles after Earth, Wind & Fire, September, Forever Classics.

We'll get ready with the Temptations very soon in this 30-minute music marathon. Right now, the boss, Bruce Springsteen, taking us back to the glory days at Hearst Forever Classic, 6 a.m.

0: Access, Devil Inside, wrapping up a 30-minute music marathon for a Saturday afternoon, Forever Classic 6AX. Hello, it is Macca with you as we guide you through the rest of your Saturday. It's looking very nice indeed. 7 degrees the overnight low tonight. Mostly sunny conditions on the way tomorrow. 21 degrees for that West Coast Eagles GWS game at the stadium. Bounce down 4:10 p.m. So probably a very reasonable day because we're expecting similar conditions Monday, 23. Tuesday, looking the best day of the lot, 26 degrees. 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
1: 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Lionel Richie in Vegas. Hugh Jackman in New York. Simply Red in Paris. Billy Joel and Sting in Las Vegas. The Rolling Stones in LA. Madonna in Palm Springs. Rod Stewart in Vegas. The Eagles in Vegas. Elton John in LA. John Mellencamp in New York. And at 7.15 Wednesday morning, we reveal... Yeah! 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

0: Breakfast Forever Classics 6AX, another 30-minute music marathon coming your way after four. Belinda Carlisle on the way, along with some John Lennon.
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1: Yes, that is a six-pack of Sandalford's wine worth over $200. We just want you to join us on the show. Have a chat to us. Interact. We're feeling so lonely.

Her Majesty, Queen, part of a 30-minute music marathon across Perth. It's Forever Classic, 6AX. We'll get to some Huey Lewis and the news in minutes. Plus, Chris Rea is on the way. Right now, Stevie Wonder getting himself to higher ground. 30-minute music marathon, 6AX.

0: Chris Rea, Diamonds, Forever Classic, 6IX. Wrapping up another 30-minute music marathon for your Saturday afternoon. It is Macca with you. Shout out to everybody who was at the Marina Mindari this afternoon for Smoke on the Water. Jeez, I wish I could have been there. Barbecue, smoking, all the rubs, all the sauces. It would have been an amazing smell down there. Also, a big shout out to everyone who went to Unwind at the at Langley Park West as well. Hope you had a great Saturday, because the weather-wise, it was pretty good, wasn't it? Expecting similar conditions tomorrow, mostly sunny, 21 degrees after an overnight low of 7 tonight. Similar conditions for Monday, 23, looking at a sunny day Tuesday and a top of 26. We'll get on some Tom Cochrane very soon. 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
2: What would you like to be buried with or cremated with, I suppose? 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
2: It sort of got me thinking, because, you know, you don't want to be too morbid, but Dad is 90. Oh. 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I've got all the directions, and he basically wants no service, no viewing, no ceremony.
3: What are you going to do? 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

0: And Perth next Friday on their Forever Ends Tour, playing RAC Arena, May 22. 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

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Lord.

George Michael, Aretha Franklin, I knew you were waiting for me. You know what I know? You're waiting for Jukebox Saturday night. From 6 o'clock, we are live from the Champion Lakes Tavern in Camillo. Make sure you get your requests in. You can do so by calling us during the show, 9484 1080. 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Maybe it's this one, The Doobies, China Grow. 30-minute music marathon, Perth, 6ax.

0: The Police, Roxanne, wrapping up a 30-minute music marathon. 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Macca with you as we get through a Saturday evening. Looking forward to tomorrow. Mostly sunny conditions expected with a top of 21. An overnight low of 7 tonight to get us there. Monday, similar conditions on the way, heading for a high of 23. Tuesday, 26. Wednesday, 26. Looking very nice indeed for the rest of the week as well. 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

0: Busy Beats got Friday on their mind at Perth's Forever Classic 6IX. Not me. No, I've got tomorrow morning on my mind because that's when Aussie icon John Burgess returns to Forever Classic 6IX with the Burgio Show back 8 a.m. till midday for a bit of fun, some amazing stories from his extraordinarily long career and all your favourites from the 60s, 70s and 80s, including a few of Burgio's hand-picked favourites. And Burgio tomorrow got dining experiences from Santa for Wines in the Swan Valley worth $150 to give away as well. 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

0: 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You guys ready for a big night? Leave the gap for everybody to yell because that's what I'm going to do, and I know that for a fact. Jukebox Saturday Night kicks off in minutes. We'll rock down Electric Avenue with some Eddie Grant, and also we'll get on The Who as well.
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9: Yes, it is Jukebox Saturday Night, coming to you live from the Champion Lakes Tavern in Camillo. It is Christian and Fred taking you all the way to 11 o'clock tonight. Fred, how you doing, mate?
10: G'day, Christian. It is fantastic to be here at Champion Lakes.
9: Yep.
10: I have never been here. This is the first time for me.
9: Yeah, it's newly renovated. So Camillo. You've got the brand new Champion Lakes Tavern in the sports bar here. It looks fantastic.
10: It's a wonderful place. Can I tell people to come down? We're going to be here from now to about 11 o'clock. Heaps of amazing things to eat, delicious food. We're going to try it out later on.
9: Yeah, we're definitely going to have some food.
10: Lots of great music. Always the Forever Classic music we play. We'll take requests from the crowds here as well. But if people want to give Ryan a call in the studio, 948-410-80, Ryan will take requests as well. And we're looking forward to 5 hours of fantastic music.
9: Yeah, it's all coming up this hour. We've got Rolling Stones on the way, but we're going to kick it off with a little bit of Lady Marmalade with La Belle here on Forever Classic 6AX. It's Jukebox Saturday Night.

0: You gotta love it. This is, of course, Jukebox Saturday night, and we are having a great time. Now, Christian, where are we located? Because a lot of people want to know where we are.
1: We are at the Champion Lakes Tavern in Camillo, 127 Westfield Road in Camillo. So come on down if you're having a night at home and want to come out and maybe have a bit of a dance with us.
0: Absolutely.
1: Definitely come on down. And
0: And you know the best thing about 6IX? You'll never hear this music on any other radio station.
1: That's true. We do play the very best of the 60s, 70s and 80s.
0: And we've been taking some requests from the room here at the tavern, of course. And we're also taking calls at the studio, 9484 1080. Ryan is waiting for your call. He's waiting right now.
1: That's right. He's very lonely, so give him a call.
0: We'd love you to be part of it. It is, of course, Jukebox Saturday night. We'd love you to be part of it. Keep listening to 6IX. Give us a call, and we'll continue with the great music. Forever Classics, 6IX.

0: at Sweet Home Alabama here on Forever Classic 6AX. It is Jukebox Saturday night coming to you live from the Champion Lakes Tavern here in Camillo. It is Christian and Fred with you, taking you all the way to 11 p.m. Fred?
1: I hope everyone's having a good time here at the Champion Lakes. Are you having a good time? Yeah, they want us to get up and dance with them. Do you want us to get up and dance with you? Yeah, we have got some amazing wine thanks to the Champion Lakes Tavern. We're going to give that away later on.
0: Later on.
1: For people to get down.
0: Once the dance floor is up and going, we're going to look out for our best dancers.
1: And we have to order our meals, I've been told.
0: That's right. We need to get some food.
1: Why don't you come down here between now and 11 o'clock? We're going to be down here. They're serving amazing meals. Is the food good here?
0: Yeah.
1: I'm probably going to have a beef schnitzel, I think. What do you reckon?
0: I might get a steak, I'm not going to lie.
1: Well, while we do that, let's get on with the music. It is Forever Classic 6IX. It is Jukebox Saturday night. 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
3: From 8 a.m. tomorrow morning, he'll be back on the air. Lots of great prizes to give away. Thanks to ABBA Caravans and all our lovely sponsors that will go through throughout the evening. We're here till about 11 o'clock, Perth. We'd love you to be part of it. Come down and order a meal just like us. We've got giveaways for dancers. But we're going to continue with the Forever Classic music.
4: That's right. We've got the King Elvis coming up very soon.
3: Absolutely.
4: Got as well ABBA? As a request for Guns N' Roses, which
3: any
4: we haven't
3: ABBA?
4: Heard from.
3: Any ABBA?
4: ABBA will be coming up very soon. Don't worry. It's coming up very soon. But we'll kick off the dancing. Right. This is the Rocky Horror Cast. It's a bit of time warp here on Forever Classic. 6IX.
5: It's astounding. Time is fleeting. Madness takes its toll. But listen closely.
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5: I've got to

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But I wanna know for sure.

0: Forever Classic. This is Jukebox Saturday night here on Perth's 6IX. Nice to have your company. I hope you're enjoying the program. Now, we would love you to call in if you want to request. 9484 1080 is our number. And we've enjoyed an amazing meal, haven't we?
1: Yes, it's very delicious. I'm still going through mine.
0: Yep.
1: But it's very, very good. So if you haven't had a chance to come on down to the newly renovated Champion Lakes Tavern, come on down, get yourself a feed, maybe some drinks as well.
0: Yep. And you can also go to their website, of course, which is, of course, championlaketavern.com.au. They do, believe it or not, one of my most favourite things. Karaoke.
1: That's right. Usually when we're not here, they do a karaoke night on Saturday nights, which I think we might have to come down next week
0: and just have a bit of a practice.
1: Maybe get on the mic.
0: Absolutely. But we've got a few more hours here until 11 o'clock. We'd love you to come down. We've got some bottles of wine to give away thanks to the Champion Lakes Tavern. We're going to give them away to the dance floor. So we want a big crowd to come down. So if you're around the area, come on down here. What's the address of the venue again?
1: It's 127 Westfield Road in Camillo. So if you're in the area, come on down. I'll happily give you some wine if you're having a bit of a dance. Also, take your requests as well. Don't be shy. Coming up to the desk, we'll be happy to play anything from the 60s, 70s and 80s, like Janis Joplin, not far
0: coming
1: away
0: up,
1: as
0: coming
1: well.
0: Coming up soon. This is, of course, Jukebox Saturday night, Champion Lakes Tavern. Christian and Fred with you until 11 o'clock on Forever Classic 680.

Every morning at the mine, you could see him arrive. 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

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Somebody said he came from New Orleans, where he got in a fight over a Cajun queen and a crashing blow from a huge right hand sent a Louisiana fella to the promised land, Big John.

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Oh Lord, won't you buy me a color TV? Dialing for dollars is trying to find me. 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

0: 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It is Jukebox Saturday night, coming to you live from the Champion Lakes Tavern here in Camillo.
1: Yes.
0: We are having a fantastic night so far. I've got a few people here, and I reckon we're about to get started with the dancing.
1: We are. We've got a whole heap of giveaways for the people in the Champion Tavern here, the Champion Lakes Tavern, of course, in Camillo.
0: Yep.
1: If you haven't worked out where we are, we're here till 11 p.m. Is everybody ready to get on and dance on the dance floor? Yeah, they're all ready. They're listening to 6IX, Perth 6IX. No other radio station plays the music we play, and we're going to get straight back into it. It is, of course, Jukebox Saturday night at Camillo at the Champion Lakes Tavern for 6IX.

0: Perth's Forever Classics 6IX. I hope you're enjoying Jukebox Saturday night. Coming to you from the Champion Lakes Tavern in Camillo. We'd love you to come down. Still plenty of time to come down, enjoy a meal, a drink, maybe do a bit of dancing after 9 o'clock, won't we?
1: We're definitely trying to get this dance floor going because we've got some good prizes going up for grabs.
0: We have
1: a couple of bottles of
0: wines
1: here from the Champion Lakes.
0: We did have four bottles of wine, but I'm pretty sure... Do we have to try them before we give them away?
1: I mean, we got it, right? You've got to test the product before you give it away.
0: And they've given us these miniature size bottles as well.
1: Yes, a little bit of rosé. I love a bit of rosé.
0: Looks really good. I reckon it's fantastic. Why don't you come down to this fantastic venue, recently renovated? What's the address, Christian?
1: It is 127 Westfield Road in Camillo. It's Champion Lakes Tavern for Jukebox Saturday night. So come on down, get your requests in. But we're going to kick off the dancing now with the Bee Gees here on Jukebox Saturday night.

0: Forever Classic 6OX. It is Jukebox Saturday night from the Champion Lakes Tavern. In Camilla, we've got lots of people on the dance floor, Christian.
1: That's right. We're starting the dancing all right. So we've got some beautiful wines, lovely given to us by the Champion Lakes Tavern staff.
0: Do you like the wine modelling them?
1: Nice, yeah. Little, it makes you look big because that's a tiny rosé.
0: It's a little snack.
1: So, yeah, we're going to be giving that out all night. So if you want to have a chance to win some of these wines, keep dancing. We've got plenty of dancing tracks coming up. So definitely keep dancing. And if you have a specific song you want to dance to, come on up and let us know.
0: Come and let us know. It is Forever Classic 6IX Jukebox Saturday night.

But when his drinking, lusting, and his hunger for power became known to more and more people, the demands to do something about this.

0: those Russians.
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0: Yes, a bit of Aga Du here on Forever Classic 6AX. It is Jukebox Saturday Night coming to you live from the Champion Lakes Tavern in Camillo. Fred, we're having a good time.
1: Christian, do you remember when that song first came out? I bet you don't, but I do.
0: Yeah, you probably do.
1: That used to be so popular, that song, and I remember playing it over and over and over again.
0: It's a good song.
1: Would you like us to play it again?
0: No.
1: No.
0: Please don't.
1: All good. Now, hey, Dean Clares. Have you all heard of Claresy? Clearsy's back on 6IX. Now,
0: right.
1: I know you're probably going to say, we already know that, Fred. He's on from 12 o'clock playing the countdown, the classic countdown. Don't miss it. Thanks to ABBA Caravans. They're great sponsors. Listen in. He'll be there on Monday from 12 o'clock to 1. Don't miss it because the countdown is classic 6IX music. And you can join Dean Clares now on 6IX. Is that good?
0: That's it.
1: And Forever Classic continues here. Jukebox Saturday night.
0: We've got ABBA coming up, mate. Are you
1: excited?
0: You're excited for that one. I know you are. ABBA's coming up very soon, as well as Stars on 45. Right now, let's get Van Morrison and Brown Eyed Girl.
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0: Forever Classic 6IX, we're here at the fantastic place in Camillo that we call the Champion Lakes Tavern. We've had a good time tonight. Have you all had a good time? Yeah, give them a round of applause, all the staff down here. And thank you to the Champion Lakes Tavern in Camillo. We're giving away some wine. So we're going to start giving away. We've got four bottles. You've got to be on the dance floor for the next three songs. Okay. And we'll give away a bottle. Okay? And thank you. Can I say, Christian, thank you for playing ABBA. You know how much I love ABBA.
1: No, I know you love your ABBA, and Dancing Queen's one of your favourites. We've got plenty more still to come. We're still here for another hour and a bit.
0: Yeah.
1: So definitely come on up. Let us know what songs you would like to hear. If there's a specific song you want to dance to, we'd be happy to play it for you. We've got Beach Boys on the way, as well as Lionel Richie right now. Saturday night's all right. It's Elton John here on Forever Classic 6IX.

0: Twist and Shout with the Beatles here at the Champion Lakes Tavern for Jukebox Saturday night. It is Christian and Fred with you, taking you all the way. Just almost 11 o'clock, an hour and a half left, mate.
1: Absolutely, here on 6AX, live and local. The only radio station in Perth that has Jukebox Saturday night. And isn't that a great thing, everybody? Yeah, absolutely. The crowd is amazing here. They're wonderful people. Very loyal. They've stuck with us all night.
0: I know.
1: We want you to all get on the dance floor because we've got two more bottles to give away of wine. Okay? So we want you all out on the dance floor. What music have we got coming
0: up? We've got a bit of the B-52s coming up, a little, and CCR.
1: CCR.
0: Love CCR. But let's get it started with, how about a mega mix?
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2: This car is automatic, systematic, hydromatic, wide degrees lightning.

0: And we keep rolling on here at Jukebox Saturday night on Perth 6IX. It's been a good night, hasn't it?
1: It's been a fantastic night. Love the newly renovated Champion Lakes Tavern, which is nice and
0: it is fantastic.
1: Nice to look at.
0: Now, check out their website, folks, because we'd love you to support them. 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
0: Absolutely.
1: Have a look at what they've got going on during the week, on the weekends.
0: Yep, Monday to the weekends, they've got great meal specials. They've also got karaoke.
1: On Saturday nights.
0: And they've got a wonderful setup here, beautifully renovated, as you said. And only about, it took me 27 minutes to go from the Swan Valley to here.
1: Beautiful.
0: And it's a beautiful area. So, well done. Thank you to all the people that have been here. We've got another hour or so of the show to go, hour and 10 minutes. No more wine to give away, but we'd love to have some good dancing, and we'd love some of your requests here. So keep it up, and we'll continue playing classic hits, as always, on Jukebox Saturday night.
1: Yep, we're coming up to Sweet very soon, as well as Roy Orbison. But right now, we're going to kick it off with Billy Ocean. Love Really Hurts Without You here on Forever Classic 6IX.

Every time I think about you, you look so good to me.

0: What a wonderful night. It's been a great night here at the fantastic Champion Lakes Tavern. Thank you very much. Have you all had a good time? Yeah, they're all in the back there. They're all just about going to sleep. I think they want to leave us. So, yeah, there you go. He said, yeah, they had a good night. Thank you to all the staff here at Champion Lakes. Please support them. Come down and have a drink, maybe a meal. We've had a good meal, haven't we, Chris?
1: Yes, we've had a fantastic night, and we've had a few bottle of wines given away as well.
0: We have.
1: Had a few people dancing the night away, yep, as well. So, yeah, we're very thankful to the staff here at the Champion Lakes Tavern. We'll hopefully be here next month.
0: Yep.
1: And
0: we've had a good time working together as well. It's been great working with you, Christian.
1: Always, Fred. We've still got plenty of music to come because Jukebox doesn't end now.
0: Nope.
1: It keeps going all the way till tomorrow morning. We've got Daryl Braithwaite on the way as well as Susie Q. Right now, it's Sudoku Funky Town here on Forever Classic 6IX. Good night, everyone.
0: Good night.

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1: Yes, that is a six-pack of Sandalwood's wine worth over $200. We just want you to join us on the show. 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We're feeling so lonely.

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1: What would you like to be buried with or cremated with, I suppose? 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
1: It sort of got me thinking, because, you know, you don't want to be too morbid, but Dad is 90. Oh. 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
0: Bon Jovi in New York. Lionel Richie in Vegas. Hugh Jackman in New York. Simply Red in Paris. Billy Joel and Sting in Las Vegas. The Rolling Stones in LA. Madonna in Palm Springs. Rod Stewart in Vegas. The Eagles in Vegas. Elton John in LA. John Mellencamp in New York. And at 7:15 Wednesday morning, we reveal the next 6IX Superstar Experience. 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
1: Morning, mate. 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
1: The printer is stuffed again. 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
11: Mostly sunny for Perth today, going for a top of 21 degrees. From the Capital Radio 6IX newsroom, I'm James Wybrow. A man's died after being attacked by a shark at Perth's Rottnest Island. Scott Maiman reports.
12: The incident happened late yesterday morning. A 38-year-old was brought into shore by boat and treated by paramedics at the local jetty. However, despite efforts to revive the man, he could not be saved. Police will prepare a report for the coroner. WA's Department of Primary Industries is urging people in the area to take extra caution. Scott Bayman, Capital Radio News.
11: In other news, a fifth man has been charged as part of an ongoing investigation into the alleged access and distribution of ISIS propaganda online. Carolee Katsimbanis reports.
13: The 25-year-old from Meadow Heights in Melbourne's northern suburbs was arrested as he arrived at Melbourne's International Airport on a flight from Malaysia on Saturday morning. Border Force allegedly found ISIS-inspired violent extremist material on his phone, which carries a maximum penalty of 5 years jail. He's appeared in court but has been remanded in custody to reappear in August. His arrest comes after four other Victorian men were charged last week on the same charge.
11: Also making news, health experts say an online craze for injectable peptides is spiralling out of control, fuelled by social media influencers promising quick fixes for weight loss and muscle growth. And Australia's Delta Goodrum has wrapped up a show-stopping performance at this year's Eurovision Grand Final. The pop star wowed the stadium crowd with her top-rated power ballad, Eclipse. Voting has now closed, with results coming in shortly.
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11: Today sees the Eagles take on the Giants at Optus Stadium. Key defender Rhett Bazo will get his first opportunity of 2026, replacing Harry Edwards, who misses due to concussion. Coach Andrew McWalter says it's a good chance to show his improvement.
15: Young key defenders, it's a pretty hard caper for AFL footy. So we're looking at all of our young keys just to keep improving. And Rhett's improved. He's a better player now than he was last year. So that's a good sign. He's now been rewarded with an AFL opportunity.
11: Meantime, St Kilda will hand Charlie Banfield his AFL debut for their match against Richmond today. The 18-year-old is the son of former Premiership West Coast Eagle Drew Banfield. Overnight, wins for Adelaide over North Melbourne, Melbourne over Hawthorn, and Carlton interim boss Josh Fraser gets his first win as coach over the Bulldogs. That's the latest 6IX News update. I'm James Wybrow from the Capital Radio Newsroom.
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17: Whatever the weather, Soil Solver has your soil sorted.
11: Mostly sunny for Perth today, top of 21 degrees. Partly cloudy to start the week tomorrow, no rain and a top of 23. Bright and sunny on Tuesday, reaching a maximum temperature of 25 degrees. Then it's mostly sunny and a top of 26 degrees on Wednesday.
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It's Forever Classic 70s Sunday morning with Kathy Dinn. Thank you for joining me. Got some great 70s vibes on the way. Let's hear this one from 3 Degrees. They sang this for Prince Charles at his 30th birthday party at Buckingham Palace, a favourite of his. When will I see you again?

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0: 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What a rock anthem from a legend currently touring across the US. From 1975, title track 2, Born to Run, from the Boss. Bruce Springsteen said he was really trying to emulate that unique wall of sound, and I certainly think he's got it there. Coming up, Richard Clapton, Leo Sayer as well on Forever Classic 70s Sunday morning.
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2: What would you like to be buried with or cremated with, I suppose? 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
3: 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Legally, you have to do something,
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2: 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And he's like, well, I don't care. Put me in a cardboard box.
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2: 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And away you go.
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0: Forever Classic 70s Sunday morning, Leo Sayer and Long Tall Glasses. Aussie legend Richard Clapton before that. Capricorn Dancer, he's going to be turning 78 tomorrow. Congratulations and happy birthday to Richard Clapton. Also celebrating his 50-year anniversary from his very first release, touring around the country and doing his annual show at the State Theatre in Sydney. I think it's going to be its 17th year doing his annual show there. Amazing. Still to come, T-Rex and ABBA on Forever Classic 70s Sunday morning.
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1: 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Lon Richie in Vegas. Hugh Jackman in New York. Simply Red in Paris. Billy Joel and Sting in Las Vegas. The Rolling Stones in LA. Madonna in Palm Springs. Rod Stewart in Vegas. The Eagles in Vegas. Elton John in LA. John Mellencamp in New York. And at 7:15 Wednesday morning, we reveal... Yeah! 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
6: Mostly sunny and a top of 21 for Perth today. From the Capital Radio 6IX newsroom, I'm James Wybrow. Federal opposition leader Angus Taylor is vowing to amend Australia's Sex Discrimination Act to include a definition of biological sex. It follows a decision by the federal court to uphold a landmark ruling that the exclusion of a transgender woman from a female-only app was discriminatory. Nationals leader Senator Matt Canavan says the ruling demonstrates the current law is not fit for purpose.
7: I think it's just right and proper that biological females should be able to associate with other biological females and do so in a free fashion in gyms, in this case in an app to discuss women's issues.
6: Overseas, at least 8 people are dead and dozens more injured after a freight train smashed into a public bus in central Bangkok. Donna Sirimana reports.
8: The collision near Makassan Station triggering a fierce blaze that engulfed the bus carrying dozens of civilians and damaged several nearby vehicles. Initial reports suggest the bus became trapped on the tracks during heavy traffic, leaving the oncoming train unable to stop in time. Emergency crews have contained the fire and are continuing to search the wreckage for survivors.
6: And it's been revealed remaining ISIS-linked Australian women returning from Syria will not be forced into de-radicalisation programs if they escape criminal charges. 4 of the so-called ISIS brides returned to Australia this month, 3 of whom were charged with serious offences, while 1 was released without restriction. After revealing the move to News Corp, opposition sources say a lack of mandatory government consultation is a major security gap.
9: Now a 6AX finance update.
6: One Australian dollar is buying 71.47 US cents and 12,527 Indonesian rupiah.
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6: Walich Marawa are preparing to face the Giants today. Key defender Rhett Bazzo will get his first opportunity of 2026, replacing Harry Edwards. Coach Andrew McWalter says it's a good chance to show his improvement.
10: Young key defenders, it's pretty hard caper for AFL footy. So we're looking at all of our young keys just to keep improving. And Rhett's improved. He's a better player now than he was last year. So that's a good sign. He's now been rewarded with an AFL opportunity.
6: Key forward Cooper Duff Tytler has been rested and will be replaced by Jack Williams. Yesterday, Adelaide defeated North Melbourne 133-65, Melbourne defeated Hawthorn 120-81, and Carlton defeated the Bulldogs 74-62. That's the latest 6IX News update. I'm James Wybrow from the Capital Radio Newsroom.
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9: Whatever the weather, Soil Solver has your soil sorted.
6: Mostly sunny for Perth today, top of 21 degrees. Partly cloudy to start the week tomorrow, no rain and a top of 23. Bright and sunny on Tuesday, reaching a maximum temperature of 25 degrees. Then it's mostly sunny and a top of 26 degrees on Wednesday.
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Great to have your company. It is Kathy Den. Talking Heads soon after this fantastic soul ballad. What a great song. 1973 Hall & Oates, and She's Gone. Forever Classic 70s Sunday morning.

Monday morning, and a favourite of mine, this from 76. It's a real coming-of-age tale. Title track to the Night Moves album, Bob Seger and the Silver Bullet Band, making those night moves.

I woke last night to the sound of thunder. How far off, I sat and wondered. Started humming a song from 1962. Ain't it funny how the night moves, when you just don't seem to have as much to lose. Strange how the night moves.

my head on her shoulder. She said, tell me all the trouble. You know what she said? She said,

0: Forever Classic 70s Sunday Morning. I love that song so much from the Rolling Stones. Fool to Cry. They've got a new album coming out soon. The Rolling Stones keep on rolling, don't they? It's called Foreign Tongues, and there's going to be guest appearances from everyone, from Paul McCartney, Robert Smith of The Cure, Steve Winwood. Speaking of Paul McCartney, I'm going to play his debut solo single coming up.
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0: of a classic 70s Sunday morning. The icon Paul McCartney. Maybe I'm Amazed. I apologise. I erroneously said that that was his debut solo single. It wasn't. It wasn't actually ever released as a single, but it is from his debut solo album, McCartney, from 1970, in which he plays all the instruments, guitars, bass, piano, organ, drums, because, you know, he's Paul McCartney. Forever Classic 70s Sunday Morning, a rock aria. What a great song coming up from ELO.
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7: Heading for a top of 21 in Perth today. Mostly sunny, no rain. From the Capital Radio 6IX newsroom, I'm James Wybrow. Tributes are flowing for a 38-year-old man who was killed by a shark while spearfishing off Rottnest Island. Sarah Smith is there.
8: A group of mates were out spearfishing yesterday. They were from the northern suburbs. They're about 1 kilometre offshore at Horseshoe Reef when this awful attack happened. It was about 10 o'clock yesterday morning. That's when a 38-year-old man has been bitten on both his lower legs by a 4-metre great white shark. And unfortunately, his friends saw it all. They were forced to put him onto a boat and rush him to Geordie Bay Jetty, where emergency services worked on him. But yeah, just an awful outcome.
7: In other news, federal opposition leader Angus Taylor is vowing to amend Australia's Sex Discrimination Act to include a definition of biological sex. It follows a decision by the federal court to uphold a landmark ruling that the exclusion of a transgender woman from a female-only app was discriminatory. Nationals leader Senator Matt Canavan says the ruling demonstrates the current laws must be changed.
9: I think it's just right and proper that biological females should be able to associate with other biological females and do so in a free fashion in gyms, in this case in an app to discuss women's issues.
7: And Delta Goodrum and Australia have finished fourth place at this year's Eurovision Song Contest. A strong judges' vote put Australia in contention before a lower-than-expected audience vote derailed the fairy tale finish. Bulgaria took out top place with their song Bangaranga, with Australia's judges and public votes